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2: 没错的，
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2: 专门为女孩子设计的。
3: This is the first of its kind.Where it's fully integrated technology and in the implication of application of artificial intelligence within the research and analysis of patients within the building. This project is in Beibei. We chose to work with Chongqing because it's unparalleled in terms of natural resource of hot springs, beautiful nature and landscapes.
4: 在英国国家馆，我们还见到了老朋友小马。
0: Great to see you.
1: Great to see you. How are you?
0: Yeah, I'm very good.
4: 今年春节期间，重庆专访曾报道过他在重庆的创业故事。这次他也带着自己的公司亮相西洽会。
5: We've found a bunch of like-minded partners here locally, actually, and expanded our domestic business in China. This fair then provides a perfect platform in which to build those sorts of connections.
6: It is a large delegation. I'm very pleased. With the number of delegates, it's about 120 people. I think it's a bit more than 60 companies. And, you know, when you think that most companies, when they come to China, really think of the eastern provinces, Shanghai, Beijing,

0: Guangzhou as a place to establish themselves. Mm. It's really good that these businesses are now looking inland and looking to Western China for opportunity.
1: The UK is a guest country of honor, and it's your first time to attending. Were there any exhibit or any details that made you feel the energy of the new Western China?
2: And I've been on the pavilion, the British pavilion, and I would encourage everybody to come and visit. There's a great exhibit of a McLaren car, which demonstrates British engineering and British design. With some Chinese components, I understand. And there are a number of other goods there that are pretty interesting. So I think what we're seeing is, the potential for future investment into Western China based on how the economy is developing and how it's being encouraged also by the government here in Chongqing.
1: In 2025, the trade between the UK and the Chongqing reached 12.99 billion yuan, up 25.7% year on year. What attracts British companies most to Western China, and how do they hope to participate in the industrial development here?
2: Yes. Well, that's very exciting, right? From my perspective, you know, trade is a very positive contributor, not just to prosperity, but also to well-being and to good relations between the two countries. And Chongqing has been right at the very heart of that. And I think that is one of the reasons why we've got the delegation with us today that we do, because they understand this growth, they've seen this growth, and they want to participate in it. And New Chongqing means an exciting plan, very much aligned with the 15th five-year plan. So, yeah, congratulations to all those businesses. They've seen the opportunity. They've come here. And what we need to do is encourage more to do precisely that.
0: And here in Chongqing, of course, we know that the city has been designated a trial city for the expansion of the services sector. And we are keen to explore opportunities to increase business activity under this initiative. For example, by expanding data sharing allowances for certain industries, or by increasing mutually recognized professional qualifications.
3: 作为英国促进对华经贸合作的国家级机构， 成立72年来， 英中贸易协会一直致力于推动两国经贸合作。 西洽会期间，协会还与重庆市商务委签署了战略合作备忘录，为双方常态化经贸对接搭建长效平台。
1: UCIF focuses on new manufacturing, new services. So in these fields, what do you see the possibilities of cooperation between the UK and the Chongqing?
2: We're very good at research. That comes in many cases out of our great universities like Oxford and Cambridge and Imperial. And sometimes we need help to convert that research into commercial opportunity. And China's very good at that. For example, Chang'an, the great auto company here in Chongqing, has a research and development office in Birmingham in the United Kingdom. So you bring all of that research, you combine it with a manufacturing and assembly capability and a supply chain network in China, you can create some great businesses like Chang'an. I think you'll see a great deal of cooperation in services. Mm-hmm. And I don't mean just legal services or financial services. I mean services in the broader sense of the world. So anything that doesn't require physical good to go over a border. So creative industries, for example, is a service. Sport is a service. You know, 2 weeks ago, the new champion of the game snooker was a young Chinese man. And I'm told that when he was playing in that final, the number of people watching him play was somewhere around 120 million. That's a service, right? That's an export, if you like. Those are areas of cooperation that I've highlighted that already exist in certain parts of China and the UK already. But the opportunity is now to do it in Western China and Chongqing.
3: 借助西洽会平台，中英企业在技术、资本、市场等方面展开高效对接。在企业一对一洽谈会上，既有英国企业将先进技术和标准融入重庆城市建设，也有。